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21: It's a conference that will help us to have a conversation around teacher preparation, but also the quality of people that teach our children, that teach our grandchildren. A little bit about what Uganda National Institute for Teacher Education is. I'd like to inform you that Uganda National Institute for Teacher Education is a public higher education institution specialized only for teacher education. It was set up in July 2020. 2024 under the University and Tertiary Institutions Act. I'd like to inform you that the change of the National Teachers Colleges into unity campuses is a deliberate policy direction to have in place a single institution that will coordinate the training of teachers, as well as to continuously develop the teachers and support them professionally. And so UNITE is positioned to do that, train the teacher to provide continuous professional development and also support as teachers implement what is expected of them in
13: Uganda National Institute of Teachers Education ekoola abantu bonna abakwatibwako ensonga z'ebyenjigiriza okwetaba mu lukungaana luno kubanga omutindo gw'omusomesa gwe gumu ku musingi omukulu ogw'okusalawo omutindo gw'ebyenjigiriza n'obukugu bw'abaana baffe mu ggwanga. 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
7: 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Ryan Classic Islamic Nursery and Primary Day and Boarding School. 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
0: 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Yes, SK Disney. 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
1: or move toward cooperation justice and collective security looking ahead our future will be shaped by how we address four great tests of power the power over war and peace the power that concentrates wealth and drives inequality the power fueling climate chaos and war on nature
0: Antonio Guterres negara kumkuwa wano buterevu bulambalamba okay
1: Across the Middle East, conflicts are cascading. So-called ceasefires have amounted to little more than lesser fires, with civilians continuing to pay the price.
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1: And together let's send a clear message from this hall.
0: Era ffenna tusobola okusindika message ey'enjawulo. Ntalo zino zonna tusindike message
1: the fighting must stop
0: okulwanagana kuyina okukoma bonna basirise bamuwuliriza
1: humanitarian aid must flow
0: and humanitarian aid obuyambi butandika okuflowinga mu bitundu ebitaaguddwa entalo
1: humanitarian aid must flow and navigational rights and freedom
0: navigation rights and freedom Eddembe ly'okutambuza ebyamaguzi libeewo.
1: Chamber to maximize this high level week for de-escalation and dialogue. And together let's send a clear message from this hall. The fighting must stop. Humanitarian aid must flow. And navigational rights and freedoms must be fully restored in accordance with international law.
0: Nga bwe tugobere etteeka ly'ensi yonna.
1: Engulfing the region, we must not lose sight of the devastating situation in the occupied Palestinian territory. It is nearly 3 years since the abhorrent terror attacks by Hamas on several.
0: Kakati giweze emyaka esatu bukyanga obulumbaganyi obw'amaanyi bugenda maaso n'okubeera nti bukolebwa aba Hamas ku ggwanga lya Isirayiri.
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1: 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The International Court of Justice
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1: 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Civilians continue to be killed far from the front lines.
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But guess what? Walking to work has now become a protest mechanism that we have to spend tons of money and tear gas and everything to try and stop people from walking to work. 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These are challenges that we must deal with. 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

0: 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So it was a stale. Okay. Given chance
1: when we appeared before this honorable court, we
0: network,
1: a primary point on matters of law. We submitted that this is a matter that does not need to go to the evidence, but can may be determined on matters of law specifically, that this court did not have the powers even to look at the petition and entertain it, for having been filed outside the required statutory time limit of 30 days. We've been lucky today. This court has agreed with all our submissions on this point. First, it has determined that this petition was filed outside the time within which it ought to have been filed. Secondly, this court has refused to exercise any jurisdiction or discretion in large time. The petitioner had applied that in the event that court finds that it was filed out of time, but then this court exercises its discretion to enlarge and validate the petition. This honorable court has said it does not have the residual powers to enlarge time scheduled by statute for the obvious reasons that elections have to have an end. That elections end at a time when election petitions have been disposed of, and that the purpose for the legislators having not provided for enlargement, it meant this court cannot interfere with the legislative functions but apply the law as strictly as it is. So the strict application of the law has been upheld by this court, and the petitioner's prayer to enlarge and validate the petition has also been dismissed. So this petition stands dismissed, and the Member of Parliament for Kalungu East constituency of the National Unity Platform.
0: Okay. Bajita pale FM chikumi mama saba kamza mwenda ekura eryo muntu wabulijo echo chechiri e Masaka. 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
2: 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And that's why I was saying that this is the time where we need to look at issues of environment, issues of social equity, issues of governance, so that the people benefit from the resources we have while we are creating wealth. And that's why we are saying that businesses now are giving more attention to issues of environmental, social and governance, because they know that their business cannot be sustainable unless we look at how we manage, how we govern these resources, how we ensure that the people benefit from these resources, but how we are creating wealth. And at the end of the day, we want everybody to actually benefit from the development that we are talking about. We are talking about Uganda moving to ensuring that our economy grows tenfold.
4: Nga tweyongeddeyo mu kaweefube w'okunyweza ebyokwerinda mu bitundu by'eggwanga. 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
11: But these incidents can happen. Like today we had a drill where we had a spillage of fuel of the product, and we saw people coming to take the fuel. The communities, please remember that we deal in a very, very hazardous product, and therefore we are urging you to stay away when you see a spill, because your life is more important than the product the truck is carrying. So stay away and call for help when you need it. So we had the fire brigade coming in, the police supporting us with the drill, and all our transporters coming together to make sure that we support the potential incident. So to the communities that we operate in, this product is super hazardous, and we encourage you to stay away when you see a spill and call for help to support you.
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